0: Before you go, there's something I want you to have.
1: Oh, it's beautiful. But wait a minute, isn't this?
0: Yeah, yes it is.
1: But I thought the old lady dropped it into the ocean in the air.
0: Well, baby, I went down and got it for you.

0: Attention, please. Attention all passengers for the Boeing 727 of Cruzeiro from Rio de Janeiro to São Paulo, Porto Alegre, and Buenos Aires. Please follow on to gate number 3 and have a good trip.
1: 晚上六点，你在哪里呢？嘉音 Free Night 城市自由行，将由 Free Night 领航员费平带你一块在台北城自由。

0: Hello everyone, my name is Maria.
1: And my name is Garrett.
0: And you're watching Let's Talk in English. Today we have a talk about it lesson.
1: We have a story, and this one is called The New Scarf. So Maria, I imagine this story will be about a scarf?
0: Yes, I think so too. And friends, as you may know, our talk about it stories will always have a problem in it. And we invite you to let us know how you would solve the problem if you were a part of the story.
1: Yeah, I think these stories are helpful not just for us to learn English, which of course is really important, but also for us to think about our lives, how we approach different problems and working together with other people.
0: Yes, sometimes it's not easy to communicate with other people, but we try to learn how to do that and, of course, learn to do that in English.
1: Yeah, so we'll be talking apparently about a new scarf. A scarf is, of course, a piece of clothing that people usually wear when it gets colder out. Like right now, it's October, the weather is cooling down, and a scarf can help keep your neck warm.
0: It sure can. And friends, now let's take a look at today's Find It question. That question is, what does Kelly say about the stain?
1: What does Kelly say about the stain? Well, friends, the answer to that one will be in our story today. Pay attention to the different characters, what is happening, and to the answer to that question.
0: Yes, look for the answer with us. Keep that question in mind. And now let's go over to Jack. He will tell us what today's keywords are.
2: Kelly 告诉 Angela 今天室内很冷。Angela 说办公室的冷气有时候确实开得很强。The air conditioner runs very cold in the office sometimes. 名词 air conditioner 就是冷气机、空调。因为 Kelly 忘了带外套，所以 Angela 把自己桌上的围巾拿给她。Angela hands her the 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pointing to it. 动词 point 就是指、指向。Kelly 看了之后说她昨天确实喝了咖啡，可能不小心把它洒在围巾上。I probably spilled some on it by accident. 动词 spill 就是洒出。Kelly 觉得用水清一下就好了，没什么大不了。你觉得呢？
3: Angela is sitting at her desk when Kelly walks over.
4: Boy, Angela, it's cold in here today.
5: The air conditioner runs very cold in the office sometimes.
3: Angela replies.
5: Do you have a coat?
4: No, I forgot it.
3: Angela hands her the scarf on her desk.
5: You can borrow this. It's new, so please be careful with it.
4: Thank you. I'll return it tomorrow.
0: Right at the start of our Talk About It lesson, we meet our two characters. They are Angela and Kelly.
1: Right. It seems like they are in an office. So, we see Angela is sitting at her desk when Kelly walks over.Kelly walks over and says, Boy, Angela, it's cold in here today.
0: So she thinks it's very cold. And Angela replies, The air conditioner runs very cold in the office sometimes.
1: Yeah, in some offices, even if it's hot outside, it can be pretty cold inside because of the air conditioner. This is a machine that makes the air inside a place.Colder.
0: It sure does, and sometimes it makes it very cold. Well, let's go now to Jack to tell us more about this word.
2: Kelly 觉得办公室很冷。 Angela 说办公室的冷气有时候会开得很强。The air conditioner runs very cold in the office sometimes. 在复合名词 air conditioner 里 condition 有状况的意思，而后面的 er 则有调节的意思，所以 air conditioner 就是冷气机或是冷暖气机。另外还有 air 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hotel? 这间饭店有空调吗？再看一句 Air conditioning keeps the room cool. 空调让房间保持凉爽。
0: Thank you, Jack. Well, we know that it's cold in the office today, and Kelly says, boy, it's cold in here. She starts the sentence with the word boy. Is it because there's a boy in the office?
1: No, sometimes we start our sentences with this because, well, we are surprised by something, or we think something is very something. Here it's very cold.
0: Yes, so does she have a coat? Well, Kelly forgot it.And Angela does something pretty nice.
1: Yeah, Angela hands Kelly her scarf. It's the one on her desk. We mentioned this earlier. Scarf is a piece of clothing that you wrap around your neck to keep it warm.
0: And Angela says, you can borrow this. So she's gonna let Kelly use it. But she also says it's new, so please be careful with it.
1: Kelly is thankful.She says, I'll return it tomorrow. And you know what, friends? I think I'll watch today's
0: calendar phrase.
3: I'll return it tomorrow.
6: I'll return it tomorrow.
7: 我明天会归还。
8: You can borrow my pencil.
9: Okay, I'll return it tomorrow.
8: You can borrow my baseball bat.
9: Okay.I'll return it tomorrow.
8: You can borrow my hat.
9: Okay, I'll return it tomorrow.
8: You can even borrow my controller.
9: Okay, but I may not return it. I like it, it's cool.
3: I'll return it tomorrow.
6: I'll return it tomorrow.
7: 我明天会归还。
0: Thanks for that calendar phrase, guys. Well, it was very nice of Angela to let Kelly use her scarf, and it was a new scarf.
1: A new scarf. It looks nice. Sometimes people wear scarves not just to keep warm, but also for fashion. Well, friends, let's go find out what happens next.
3: The next morning, Kelly walks over to Angela's desk.
4: Here's your scarf, Angela. Thanks for lending it to me.
5: No problem.
3: Angela says, taking the scarf. She notices something as Kelly walks away.
5: Wait, this brown spot wasn't here yesterday.
3: Angela says to herself.
5: It looks like a coffee stain. And I don't drink coffee.Hey, Kelly, do you know anything about this spot?
3: Angela asks.
4: What spot?
5: Here.
3: Angela says, pointing to it.
0: This next part begins with the next morning. So it's not the same day, it's the next day. And they are right now at the time of the morning.
1: Yeah, they're in the morning. They're back at the office.And Kelly walks over to Angela's desk. Of course, she said that she would return it on this day, and that's exactly what she does.
0: She says, here's your scarf. Thanks for lending it to me. Earlier, we talked about the word borrow. So Angela let Kelly borrow the scarf, and she said, thanks for lending it to me.
1: Yeah, we've talked about this before, but let's review it real quick.If you borrow something, you use something that belongs to someone else for a short period of time. If you're lending, you're the other person. You're letting someone use your thing for a period of time.
0: Yes, and Kelly is grateful that Angela lent her the scarf. Angela says, no problem. She takes the scarf back, but then she notices something.
1: So Kelly starts to walk away, and Angela looks at that scarf. She notices something and says, this brown spot wasn't here yesterday.
0: Yes, she says that to herself because it was a new scarf. And she thinks, it looks like a coffee stain. And I don't drink coffee.
1: Sure, if you see a brown spot on your clothes, it might be coffee. And that is really hard to clean. That's why we call it a stain.
0: A stain is hard to clean off. It's not like you can just brush it off with your hands. So Angela says to Kelly, do you know anything about this spot?
1: Well, Kelly's not exactly sure what she's talking about. She says, what spot?
0: And so Angela points to it. When you point to something, you use your finger and either touch that thing or put it in that direction.
1: You put it in that direction to show someone what you're talking about. And what are we talking about right now? Taking a break, friends. We'll be right back just after this.

0: Welcome back to the show, friends. So earlier we talked about two different words. One was the word stain, but we also saw another word, spot.
1: Yeah, sure. A spot could mean many different things. Here, you're just talking about some place or thing on something.
0: Yes, so you could use the word spot to talk about a stain, but a stain, you know, that's something on your clothes that's hard to clean off. Well, let's get back into our story.
2: Kelly comes back over.
3: Oh, I was drinking some coffee yesterday. I probably spilled some on it by accident.
4: The scarf is new. I asked you to be careful with it.
2: Kelly looks at the spot again.
3: Sorry about that.
2: Kelly says, shrugging.
3: A little water should fix it easily.
2: She turns around and goes back to her desk. Angela looks at the coffee stain and frowns. What should Angela do?
0: So remember, Kelly was walking away, but when Angela noticed a stain on her scarf, she called her back.
1: And so Kelly walks back over to see what Angela is talking about.
0: And what does Kelly say? She says, "Oh, I was drinking some coffee yesterday. I probably spilled some on it by accident."
1: She probably spilled some. If you spill something, you're usually talking about a liquid, though not necessarily. It's something you maybe knock over and accidentally pour onto something.
0: So she didn't try to do it. She says she may have done it by accident. Let's go to Jack for more.
5: Angela 发现围巾上有咖啡渍的时候， Kelly 才承认自己可能不小心把咖啡洒上去了。I probably spilled some on it by accident. 名词 accident 是意外，而介系词 by 有由于的意思，所以 by accident 就是不小心的、意外的，表示不是故意做的。我们来看例句。I just called my teacher by accident. 我刚不小心打电话给老师了。或是 I deleted the photo by accident. 我不小心删除了那张照片。再看一句。He took my umbrella by accident. 他不小心拿走了我的伞。
0: Thank you, Jack. Well, Angela says, this scarf is new.I asked you to be careful with it.
1: You know, that is true. She was very clear. She said it was a new scarf and to be careful with it. She was still willing to lend it, but she gave that warning.
0: She did, but Kelly doesn't seem too worried about it. She says, sorry about that, and she shrugs. When you shrug, it kind of shows that maybe you don't think it's a big deal.
1: Yeah, when you shrug, you're kind of lifting your shoulders up like that. Well, hopefully you're not just shrugging at our find it question, friends, and you found the answer. Remember, we're asking, what does Kelly say about the stain?
0: Some water should fix it easily. So she thinks it's not a big deal, that a little water should fix it, should be able to clean it off.
1: And then the stain would be gone.But is that true? Some stains aren't so easy to clean.
0: Yes, and I know coffee stains can be hard to clean too. But Kelly then turns around and goes back to her desk.
1: Yeah, she just continues on with her day like this is not a big deal.
0: Well, Angela, she looks at the coffee stain and frowns. This is the face you make when you're not happy about something.
1: It's like an upside down smile, like this.Not very happy, she just got this scarf.
0: Well, friends, now we're at the end of our story, so let's review today's keywords.
1: Here's your first keyword for today. Air conditioner, AC. Air conditioner, AC. Turn on the air conditioner, I'm hot.
0: Scarf, scarf.Alex wears a scarf when it's windy.
1: Lend. Lend. Can you lend me a pencil?
0: point. Point. Bob pointed to the door.
1: Spill. Spill. Philip spilled juice on the table. Well, friends, those are your keywords for today. Make sure to practice them and use them.
0: And now let's go back and watch our lesson one more time.
2: Angela is sitting at her desk when Kelly walks over.
3: Boy, Angela, it's cold in here today.
4: The air conditioner runs very cold in the office sometimes.
2: Angela replies.
4: Do you have a coat?
3: No, I forgot it.
2: Angela hands her the scarf on her desk.
4: You can borrow this. It's new, so please be careful with it.
3: Thank you. I'll return it tomorrow.
2: The next morning, Kelly walks over to Angela's desk.
3: Here's your scarf, Angela. Thanks for lending it to me.
4: No problem.
2: Angela says, taking the scarf. She notices something as Kelly walks away.
4: Wait, this brown spot wasn't here yesterday.
2: Angela says to herself.
4: It looks like a coffee stain. And I don't drink coffee. Hey, Kelly, do you know anything about this spot?
2: Angela asks.
3: What spot?
4: Here.
2: Angela says, pointing to it. Kelly comes back over.
3: Oh, I was drinking some coffee yesterday. I probably spilled some on it by accident.
4: The scarf is new. I asked you to be careful with it.
2: Kelly looks at the spot again.
3: Sorry about that.
2: Kelly says, shrugging.
3: A little water should fix it easily.
2: She turns around and goes back to her desk. Angela looks at the coffee stain and frowns. What should Angela do?
6: Hi, friends. Welcome back.
7: To Chit Chat. I'm Zach.
6: And I'm Ivy.
7: Ivy, today's story was a bit serious.
6: Yeah. Angela lent Kelly her new scarf to stay warm.
7: Kelly forgot her coat, so she borrowed it.
6: But the next day, there was a coffee stain on it.
7: That's not good, especially since Angela asked her to be careful.
6: Kelly did say sorry, but she also acted like it wasn't a big deal.
7: She even said a little water could fix it easily.
6: I think this is a reminder to take care of things other people lend us.
7: And if we make a mistake, we should be honest and try to fix it.
6: Yes, good friends can trust each other.
7: Friends, what do you think Angela should do? Let us know in the comments, and we'll see you next time on
6: Chit Chat.
8: Hi, friends, I'm Billy the Builder. It's time to work on a new sentence. Are you ready? Let's go. Brown spot yesterday. This wasn't here. Oh no, this is mixed up. Let's build it better. First, let's find someone or something. I see brown spot. That must be the thing. Now, which brown spot are we talking about? Let's add this. This brown spot. Nice. Now, what is the problem? I see wasn't here. Let's add that. This brown spot wasn't here. Now, when wasn't the brown spot there? I see yesterday. Let's put it at the end. Now we read the full sentence. This brown spot wasn't here yesterday. Perfect. We built it step by step. Well done. I need to go now. I'm cleaning up some spots today. You keep building strong sentences.
0: With all our talk about it lessons, we end with a question. And the question for today's lesson is, what should Angela do?
1: What should Angela do? What do you think, friends? I think she should definitely

You're asking me what I want now. Wow. What I want is to like you, love you again. Like when we were friends.

Now if I call him on the telephone and tell him that I'm all alone, by the time I come from one phone,

0: Jesus said, "I am the bread of life. He who comes to me will never go hungry, and he who believes in me will never be thirsty." Our Daily Bread. This program is sponsored by Our Daily Bread Ministries.
1: 耶稣说，我就是生命的粮，到我这里来的必定不饿，信我的永远不渴。灵命日粮。本节目是由真理文化传播基金会与佳音电台联合制作，李芳主持。
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2: Romans chapter 15, verses 5 through 13. May the God who gives endurance and encouragement give you the same attitude of mind toward each other that Christ Jesus had, so that with one mind and one voice you may glorify the God and Father of our Lord Jesus Christ. Accept one another, then, just as Christ accepted you, in order to bring praise to God. For I tell you that Christ has become a servant of the Jews on behalf of God's truth, so that the promises made to the patriarchs might be confirmed, and moreover, that the Gentiles might glorify God for His mercy. As it is written, "Therefore I will praise you among the Gentiles. I will sing the praises of your name." Again it says, "Rejoice, you Gentiles, with His people." And again, "Praise the Lord, all you Gentiles. Let all the peoples extol Him." And again, Isaiah says, "The root of Jesse will spring up, one who will arise to rule over the nations. In him the Gentiles will hope." May the God of hope fill you with all joy and peace as you trust in Him, so that you may overflow with hope by the power of the Holy Spirit. Searching for Hope, written by Marvin Williams. For many years, hope has been one of the most searched terms on the internet. Surprisingly, it surpasses searches for political crises and even making money online. People are seeking more profound meaning. Recent years haven't fostered optimism. Instead, they felt like an ongoing, slow-motion crisis. Environmental fears, economic instability, and digital anxiety dominate our headlines and hearts. Yet through all these struggles, millions type hope into their browsers, as if throwing a lifeline to something beyond the chaos. Paul understood that God is the someone beyond the chaos. When the apostle wrote of the God of hope, he wanted Roman believers in Jesus to understand that God was both the source and object of their hope. Paul reminds us that true hope isn't merely wishful thinking or fleeting optimism. It's anchored in God's character and faithfulness, and He instills confidence in us through His promises. He's also the one who provides endurance and encouragement through the power of His Holy Spirit. This hope endures despite circumstances, filling us with joy and peace as we recognize God has accepted us in Christ. If you're searching for hope, direct your heart toward God. As you trust in His promises and embrace His faithfulness, you can have eternal hope found in Him alone. Let's pray. Oh Lord, thank you that when the world is searching for something it can't quite name, you are every longing our hearts long for. Would you fill us with joy and peace that come from trusting not in circumstances, but in you, the God whose faithfulness

0: is the only anchor that holds us firm in life's storms. Thank you, Lord. It's in Jesus' name that we pray. Amen.
1: As you go about your day, reflect on these questions. What keeps your hope in God alive when you face adversity? What can you do to remain confident in Him?